I'm just not sure my heart is working, and yours is beating double time. 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It's not enough, babe, all I do is make you cry.

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Still trying to make my million legit in this small-time museum. Yeah, I'm talking about...

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Getting smooth by Tupac in the living room, getting down on my knees in front of Marshall in the bathroom, and the man upstairs is banging on the roof. It's a battle of scriptures. Should've listened to more shit in my youth. I gotta know now, where is the curator? The creator? 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Where